0: SR1.
1: SR1. No, thank you. 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But temptations of trouble on my tongue. 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One sip. 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One hit. 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One kiss.

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Close your eyes.

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1: 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I look so good, you look so good, maybe we should all leak it together. F*** it. You only live once, let the people see.

Die beste Musik für Saarland. SR1. 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